0: This is WWOVLP, serving Martins Ferry in the greater Wheeling area.
1: With SRN News, I'm Keith Peters in Washington. The busiest U.S. commuter rail system resumes operations as a deal is reached to end the strike.
2: The Long Island Railroad strike that made hundreds of thousands of commuters scramble for alternate transportation is over as trains once again roll on the tracks. LIRR President Rob Free says the MTA and the unions found a way to make the numbers work.
3: I can't go into details about the agreement, but there are things in there that make it more affordable, make it more palatable for the unions to agree upon, and make it easier for us to fit within our financial structure.
2: And
3: we wouldn't have accepted the deal if it would have put a burden on the taxpayers and the ridership.
2: The first LIRR strike in decades lasted 3 days. Julie Walker, New York.
1: A major endorsement is shaking up Texas's Republican Senate race. Willie Nelson reports.
4: President Trump is endorsing Texas Attorney General Ken Paxton in the state's Republican Senate runoff, backing him over longtime Senator John Cornyn. Trump calls Paxton an American first patriot and praises his loyalty to the MAGA movement. The endorsement comes as both candidates compete for the chance to face Democrat Senate candidate James Tallarico. Willie Nelson reporting.
1: More than 17,000 people are under evacuation orders as a wildfire continues to threaten suburban homes in Southern California. The Sandy Fire in hills above Simi Valley, northwest of Los Angeles, had consumed more than 2 square miles of dry brush as of Tuesday. There is zero containment. The cause is under investigation. Evacuation orders and warnings are still in place for several neighborhoods in Simi Valley, a city of more than 125,000 people. On Wall Street, the Dow down by 322 points, the NASDAQ dropped 220, the S&P lower by 49.
5: If country and bluegrass were whipped up in a kitchen by five-star chefs, we know that the secret recipe is very simple. A little bit of this, a little bit of that. Bake at 101.1 FMs until burnt to a fine crisp.
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a looker, and I know what you're looking for. You've been looking over every man at the bar. Well, honey, I know

0: This is folk singer Michael Jonathan. 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
1: I was born and raised down in Alabama, on a farm way back up in the woods. 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

0: 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I'm proud to have Knee Deep in Bluegrass here in Wheeling.
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1: I started playing on a show called Wheeling Jamboree. In my hometown, the Jamboree is really very, very important. It's such a huge part of the culture of the Ohio Valley.
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1: With SRN News, I'm Keith Peters in Washington. The busiest U.S. commuter rail system resumes operations as a deal is reached to end the strike.
2: The Long Island Railroad strike that made hundreds of thousands of commuters scramble for alternate transportation is over as trains once again roll on the tracks. LIRR President Rob Free says the MTA and the unions found a way to make the numbers work.
3: I can't go into details about the agreement, but there are things in there that make it more affordable, make it more palatable for the unions to agree upon, and make it easier for us to fit within our financial structure.
2: And
3: we wouldn't have accepted the deal if it would have put a burden on the taxpayers and the ridership.
2: The first LIRR strike in decades lasted 3 days. Julie Walker, New York.
1: A major endorsement is shaking up Texas's Republican Senate race. Willie Nelson reports.
4: President Trump is endorsing Texas Attorney General Ken Paxton in the state's Republican Senate runoff, backing him over longtime Senator John Cornyn. Trump calls Paxton an American first patriot and praises his loyalty to the MAGA movement. The endorsement comes as both candidates compete for the chance to face Democrat Senate candidate James Tallarico. Willie Nelson reporting.
1: More than 17,000 people are under evacuation orders as a wildfire continues to threaten suburban homes in Southern California. The Sandy Fire in hills above Simi Valley, northwest of Los Angeles, had consumed more than 2 square miles of dry brush as of Tuesday. There is zero containment. The cause is under investigation. Evacuation orders and warnings are still in place for several neighborhoods in Simi Valley, a city of more than 125,000 people. On Wall Street, the Dow down by 322 points, the NASDAQ dropped 220, the S&P lower by 49. This...
5: If country and bluegrass were whipped up in a kitchen by five-star chefs, we know that the secret recipe is very simple. A little bit of this, a little bit of that. Bake at 101.1 FMs until burnt to a fine crisp.
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on a warm summer's evening, on a train bound for nowhere, I met up with a gambler. We were both too tired to sleep, so we took turns of staring

This is folk singer Michael Jonathan. 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

0: 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I'm proud to have Knee Deep in Bluegrass here in Wheeling.
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1: With SRN News, I'm Keith Peters in Washington. The busiest U.S. commuter rail system resumes operations as a deal is reached to end the strike.
2: The Long Island Railroad strike that made hundreds of thousands of commuters scramble for alternate transportation is over as trains once again roll on the tracks. LIRR President Rob Free says the MTA and the unions found a way to make the numbers work.
3: I can't go into details about the agreement, but there are things in there that make it more affordable, make it more palatable for the unions to agree upon, and make it easier for us to fit within our financial structure.
2: And
3: we wouldn't have accepted the deal if it would have put a burden on the taxpayers and the ridership.
2: The first LIRR strike in decades lasted 3 days. Julie Walker, New York.
1: A major endorsement is shaking up Texas's Republican Senate race. Willie Nelson reports.
4: President Trump is endorsing Texas Attorney General Ken Paxton in the state's Republican Senate runoff, backing him over longtime Senator John Cornyn. Trump calls Paxton an American first patriot and praises his loyalty to the MAGA movement. The endorsement comes as both candidates compete for the chance to face Democrat Senate candidate James Tallarico. Willie Nelson reporting.
1: More than 17,000 people are under evacuation orders as a wildfire continues to threaten suburban homes in Southern California. The Sandy Fire in hills above Simi Valley, northwest of Los Angeles, had consumed more than 2 square miles of dry brush as of Tuesday. There is zero containment. The cause is under investigation. Evacuation orders and warnings are still in place for several neighborhoods in Simi Valley, a city of more than 125,000 people. On Wall Street, the Dow down by 322 points, the NASDAQ dropped 220, the S&P lower by 49. This...
5: If country and bluegrass were whipped up in a kitchen by five-star chefs, we know that the secret recipe is very simple. A little bit of this, a little bit of that. Bake at 101.1 FMs until burnt to a fine crisp.
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0: 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I'm proud to have Knee Deep in Bluegrass here in Wheeling.
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1: With SRN News, I'm Keith Peters in Washington. The busiest U.S. commuter rail system resumes operations as a deal is reached to end the strike.
2: The Long Island Railroad strike that made hundreds of thousands of commuters scramble for alternate transportation is over as trains once again roll on the tracks. LIRR President Rob Free says the MTA and the unions found a way to make the numbers work.
3: I can't go into details about the agreement, but there are things in there that make it more affordable, make it more palatable for the unions to agree upon, and make it easier for us to fit within our financial structure.
2: And
3: we wouldn't have accepted the deal if it would have put a burden on the taxpayers and the ridership.
2: The first LIRR strike in decades lasted 3 days. Julie Walker, New York.
1: A major endorsement is shaking up Texas's Republican Senate race. Willie Nelson reports.
4: President Trump is endorsing Texas Attorney General Ken Paxton in the state's Republican Senate runoff, backing him over longtime Senator John Cornyn. Trump calls Paxton an American first patriot and praises his loyalty to the MAGA movement. The endorsement comes as both candidates compete for the chance to face Democrat Senate candidate James Tallarico. Willie Nelson reporting.
1: More than 17,000 people are under evacuation orders as a wildfire continues to threaten suburban homes in Southern California. The Sandy Fire in hills above Simi Valley, northwest of Los Angeles, had consumed more than 2 square miles of dry brush as of Tuesday. There is zero containment. The cause is under investigation. Evacuation orders and warnings are still in place for several neighborhoods in Simi Valley, a city of more than 125,000 people. On Wall Street, the Dow down by 322 points, the NASDAQ dropped 220, the S&P lower by 49.
5: If country and bluegrass were whipped up in a kitchen by five-star chefs, we know that the secret recipe is very simple. A little bit of this, a little bit of that. Bake at 101.1 FMs until burnt to a fine crisp.
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honey. I know I've said it too many times before. I said I'd never say it again. I guess I shouldn't say anything at all, since you're supposed to belong to him. But I just can't let you go without telling you just how much I love you.

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So I'm just gonna take my bags and I'm gonna walk. I know those bright lights are calling you, honey. Big fine cars and fancy talk. But if you ever want somebody to just love you, and someday you just may, just give me a call. You know where I am.

You know, most people look through their wallets or their pocketbooks and way down at the bottom past the credit cards and baby pictures, green stamps, you usually find a little old dog-eared piece of poetry. I was cleaning out my wallet the other day and I ran across a whole bunch of IOUs, some of them 30 years overdue. Funny thing is that all these IOUs are owed to one person. And I kind of feel like right now might be a pretty good time for an accounting. Mom, you listening? Mom, I owe you for so many things. A lot of services. Like night watchman, for instance. For lying awake nights, listening for coughs, cries, creaking floorboards, and me coming in too late. You had the eye of an eagle, the roar of a lion, but you always had a heart as big as a house. I owe you for services as a short order cook, chef, baker, for making sirloin out of hamburger, turkey out of tuna fish, and two big old strapping boys out of leftovers. I owe you for cleaning services, for the daily scrubbing of face and ears, all work done by hand, and for the frequent dusting of a small boy's pants to try to make sure that he led a spotless life, and for washing and ironing no laundry could ever do, for drying the tears of childhood and for ironing out the problems of growing up. I owe you for service as a bodyguard, for protecting me from the terrors of thunderstorms and nightmares, too many green apples. And Lord knows I owe you for medical attention, for nursing me through measles, mumps, bruises, bumps, splinters, and spring fever. And let's not forget medical advice either. Oh no, important things like don't scratch it or it won't get well. If you cross your eyes, they're gonna stick like that. And probably most important of all was be sure you got on clean underwear, boy, in case you're in an accident. And owe you for veterinarian services, for feeding every lost dog that I dragged home at the end of a rope, and for healing the pains of puppy love. And I owe you for entertainment. Entertainment that kept the household going during some pretty tough times, for wonderful productions at Christmas, 4th of July, and birthdays, and for making make-believe come true on a very limited budget. I owe you for construction work, for building kites, confidence, hopes and dreams, and somehow you made them all touch the sky. And for cementing a family together so it would stand the worst kinds of shocks and blows, and for laying down a good, strong foundation to build a life on. I owe you for carrying charges, for carrying me on your books for the necessities of life that a growing boy's just gotta have. Things like a pair of high-top boots with a little pocket on the side for a jackknife. And one thing, Mom, I will never, ever forget. When there were only two pieces of apple pie left and three hungry people, I noticed that you were the one who suddenly decided that you really didn't like apple pie in the first place. These are just a very few of the things for which payment is long overdue. The person I owe him to worked very cheap. She managed, if
by simply doing without a whole lot of things that she needed herself. My IOUs add up to much more than I could ever hope to repay. But you know, the nicest thing about it all is that I know that she'll mark the entire bill paid in full for just one kiss and four little words.

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0: 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I'm proud to have Knee Deep in Bluegrass here in Wheeling.
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1: With SRN News, I'm Jason Walker. Primary elections tonight in Kentucky, Alabama, Georgia, Oregon, Pennsylvania, and Idaho. President Trump's power being felt once again. In the bluegrass state, Ed Gallrain has won the GOP nomination for the House in Kentucky's 4th Congressional District, beating incumbent Thomas Massie. The president had given the nod to Gallrain after Massie broke ranks with him. Public policy expert Matthew Continetti with his predictions on just who is going to be the current front runner in 2028 for the Democrats.
2: Well, as frightening as it sounds, I do think it's Kamala Harris. I think it's fascinating to see. And the support that she's gained, you can see in the black community, which is such an important part of the Democratic Party. She's getting these big crowds on her book tour. I think if she wants to run, she's going to start out as a front runner. You know, declaring her candidacy has never been a problem. It's actually campaigning that's Kamala's problem. So she might start off as a front runner, but we'll see how the primary goes.
1: Continetti making his comments on the Scott Jennings Show on the Salem Radio Network. Well, a federal judge causing quite a bit of controversy, banning most ICE arrests in New York immigration courts.
3: Agents were able to take into custody individuals who were following requirements to appear before immigration judges. U.S. District Judge P. Kevin Castle said in a written decision that while there was a strong governmental interest in enforcing immigration laws, there also was serious interest in letting individuals pursue asylum claims without fear of arrest. He also noted that federal agents still can detain individuals away from immigration courts and can make arrests at immigration courthouses when there are serious threats to public safety.
1: More than 17,000 people under evacuation orders, huge wildfires still threatening homes in Southern California. This is SRN.
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brand new saddle. I put that pretty thing upon my horse. Let's get it on real tight now, 'cause we don't want you falling off.

This is folk singer Michael Jonathan. You know, Wood Songs is a live audience broadcast celebrating the music of America's front porch. 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

0: 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I'm proud to have Knee Deep in Bluegrass here in Wheeling.
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2: With SRN News, I'm Jason Walker. Primary elections tonight in Kentucky, Alabama, Georgia, Oregon, Pennsylvania, and Idaho. President Trump's power being felt once again. In the bluegrass state, Ed Gallrain has won the GOP nomination for the House in Kentucky's 4th Congressional District, beating incumbent Thomas Massie. The president had given the nod to Gallrain after Massie broke ranks with him. Public policy expert Matthew Continetti with his predictions on just who is going to be the current front runner in 2028 for the Democrats.
3: Well, as frightening as it sounds, I do think it's Kamala Harris. I think it's fascinating to see. And the support that she's gained, you can see in the black community, which is such an important part of the Democratic Party. She's getting these big crowds on her book tour. I think if she wants to run, she's going to start out as a front runner. You know, declaring her candidacy has been a problem. It's actually campaigning that's Kamala's problem. So she might start off as a front runner, but we'll see how the primary goes.
2: Continetti making his comments on the Scott Jennings Show on the Salem Radio Network. Well, a federal judge causing quite a bit of controversy, banning most ICE arrests in New York immigration courts.
4: Agents were able to take into custody individuals who were following requirements to appear before immigration judges. U.S. District Judge P. Kevin Castle said in a written decision that while there was a strong governmental interest in enforcing immigration laws, there also was serious interest in letting individuals pursue asylum claims without fear of arrest. He also noted that federal agents still can detain individuals away from immigration courts and can make arrests at immigration courthouses when there are serious threats to public safety.
2: More than 17,000 people under evacuation orders, huge wildfires still threatening homes in Southern California. This is SRN.
5: 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A little bit of this, a little bit of that. Bake at 101.1 FMs until burnt to a fine crisp.
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gave her a twist. Yeah, no matter how good they look at first, there's flaws in all of them. That's a wild scale of 10 to 1, friend.

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0: 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I'm proud to have Knee Deep in Bluegrass here in Wheeling.
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1: With SRN News, I'm Jason Walker. Primary elections tonight in Kentucky, Alabama, Georgia, Oregon, Pennsylvania, and Idaho. President Trump's power being felt once again. In the bluegrass state, Ed Gallrain has won the GOP nomination for the House in Kentucky's 4th Congressional District, beating incumbent Thomas Massie. The president had given the nod to Gallrain after Massie broke ranks with him. Public policy expert Matthew Continetti with his predictions on just who is going to be the current front runner in 2028 for the Democrats.
2: Well, as frightening as it sounds, I do think it's Kamala Harris. I think it's fascinating to see, and the support that she's gained, you can see in the black community, which is such an important part of the Democratic Party. She's getting these big crowds on her book tour. I think if she wants to run, she's going to start out as a front runner. You know, declaring her candidacy has never been a problem. It's actually campaigning that's Kamala's problem. So she might start off as a front runner, but we'll see how the primary goes.
1: Continetti making his comments on the Scott Jennings Show on the Salem Radio Network. Well, a federal judge causing quite a bit of controversy, banning most ICE arrests in New York immigration courts.
3: Agents were able to take into custody individuals who were following requirements to appear before immigration judges. U.S. District Judge P. Kevin Castle said in a written decision that while there was a strong governmental interest in enforcing immigration laws, there also was serious interest in letting individuals pursue asylum claims without fear of arrest. He also noted that federal agents still can detain individuals away from immigration courts and can make arrests at immigration courthouses when there are serious threats to public safety.
1: More than 17,000 people under evacuation orders, huge wildfires still threatening homes in Southern California. This is SRN.
4: If country and bluegrass were whipped up in a kitchen by five-star chefs, we know that the secret recipe is very simple. A little bit of this, a little bit of that. 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

I guess everyone has their favorite singer, their favorite entertainer. Mine was Gentleman Jim Reeves. Not only was he a great person, a great artist, and a great singer, he was my friend. I feel that these next songs that you'll hear on this album are the greatest that Jim Reeves ever sang. I hope you will accept my humble way of presenting them to you. Jim was my friend. He sang from the heart. I'll try to do the best I can.

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You know, Wood Songs is a live audience broadcast celebrating the music of America's front porch. 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

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Things like

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Things like

0: 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I'm proud to have Knee Deep in Bluegrass here in Wheeling.
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1: With SRN News, I'm Jason Walker. Primary elections tonight in Kentucky, Alabama, Georgia, Oregon, Pennsylvania, and Idaho. President Trump's power being felt once again. In the bluegrass state, Ed Gallrain has won the GOP nomination for the House in Kentucky's 4th Congressional District, beating incumbent Thomas Massie. The president had given the nod to Gallrain after Massie broke ranks with him. Public policy expert Matthew Continetti with his predictions on just who is going to be the current front runner in 2028 for the Democrats.
2: Well, as frightening as it sounds, I do think it's Kamala Harris. I think it's fascinating to see. And the support that she's gained, you can see in the black community, which is such an important part of the Democratic Party. She's getting these big crowds on her book tour. I think if she wants to run, she's going to start out as a front runner. You know, declaring her candidacy has never been a problem. It's actually campaigning that's Kamala's problem. So she might start off as a front runner, but we'll see how the primary goes.
1: Continetti making his comments on the Scott Jennings Show on the Salem Radio Network. Well, a federal judge causing quite a bit of controversy, banning most ICE arrests in New York immigration courts.
3: Agents were able to take into custody individuals who were following requirements to appear before immigration judges. U.S. District Judge P. Kevin Castle said in a written decision that while there was a strong governmental interest in enforcing immigration laws, there also was serious interest in letting individuals pursue asylum claims without fear of arrest. He also noted that federal agents still can detain individuals away from immigration courts and can make arrests at immigration courthouses when there are serious threats to public safety.
1: More than 17,000 people under evacuation orders, huge wildfires still threatening homes in Southern California. This is SRN.
4: 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A little bit of this, a little bit of that. Bake at 101.1 FMs until burnt to a fine crisp.
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0: 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I'm proud to have Knee Deep in Bluegrass here in Wheeling.
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1: With SRN News, I'm Jason Walker. Primary elections tonight in Kentucky, Alabama, Georgia, Oregon, Pennsylvania, and Idaho. President Trump's power being felt once again. In the Bluegrass State, Ed Gallrain has won the GOP nomination for the House in Kentucky's 4th Congressional District, beating incumbent Thomas Massie. The president had given the nod to Gallrain after Massie broke ranks with him. Public policy expert Matthew Continetti with his predictions on just who is going to be the current front runner in 2028 for the Democrats.
2: Well, as frightening as it sounds, I do think it's Kamala Harris. I think it's fascinating to see. And the support that she's gained, you can see in the black community, which is such an important part of the Democratic Party. She's getting these big crowds on her book tour. I think if she wants to run, she's going to start out as a front runner. You know, declaring her candidacy has never been a problem. It's actually campaigning that's Kamala's problem. So she might start off as a front runner, but we'll see how the primary goes.
1: Continetti making his comments on the Scott Jennings Show on the Salem Radio Network. Well, a federal judge causing quite a bit of controversy, banning most ICE arrests in New York immigration courts.
3: Agents were able to take into custody individuals who were following requirements to appear before immigration judges. U.S. District Judge P. Kevin Castle said in a written decision that while there was a strong governmental interest in enforcing immigration laws, there also was serious interest in letting individuals pursue asylum claims without fear of arrest. He also noted that federal agents still can detain individuals away from immigration courts and can make arrests at immigration courthouses when there are serious threats to public safety.
1: More than 17,000 people under evacuation orders, huge wildfires still threatening homes in Southern California. This is SRN.
4: If country and bluegrass were whipped up in a kitchen by five-star chefs, we know that the secret recipe is very simple. A little bit of this, a little bit of that. Bake at 101.1 FMs until burnt to a fine crisp.
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0: 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I'm proud to have Knee Deep in Bluegrass here in Wheeling.
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1: With SRN News, I'm Jason Walker. Primary elections tonight in Kentucky, Alabama, Georgia, Oregon, Pennsylvania, and Idaho. President Trump's power being felt once again. In the bluegrass state, Ed Gallrain has won the GOP nomination for the House in Kentucky's 4th Congressional District, beating incumbent Thomas Massey. The president had given the nod to Gallrain after Massey broke ranks with him. Public policy expert Matthew Continetti with his predictions on just who is going to be the current front runner in 2028 for the Democrats.
2: Well, as frightening as it sounds, I do think it's Kamala Harris. I think it's fascinating to see, and the support that she's gained, you can see in the black community, which is such an important part of the Democratic Party. She's getting these big crowds on her book tour. I think if she wants to run, she's going to start out as a front runner. You know, declaring her candidacy has never been a problem. It's actually campaigning that's Kamala's problem. So she might start off as a front runner, but we'll see how the primary goes.
1: Continetti making his comments on the Scott Jennings Show on the Salem Radio Network. Well, a federal judge causing quite a bit of controversy, banning most ICE arrests in New York immigration courts.
3: Agents were able to take into custody individuals who were following requirements to appear before immigration judges. U.S. District Judge P. Kevin Castle said in a written decision that while there was a strong governmental interest in enforcing immigration laws, there also was serious interest in letting individuals pursue asylum claims without fear of arrest. He also noted that federal agents still can detain individuals away from immigration courts and can make arrests at immigration courthouses when there are serious threats to public safety.
1: More than 17,000 people under evacuation orders, huge wildfires still threatening homes in Southern California. This is SRN.
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0: 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I'm proud to have Knee Deep in Bluegrass here in Wheeling.
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Hi, everybody. My name's Buck Owens. And hey, we want to tell you something. We're awful proud to be in your home. We feel it's an honor, and we hope that you're enjoying the show.

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America, America, God shed his grace on thee and crown thy good with brotherhood of seed.

0: With SRN News, I'm Jason Walker. Primary elections tonight in Kentucky, Alabama, Georgia, Oregon, Pennsylvania, and Idaho. President Trump's power being felt once again. In the Bluegrass State, Ed Gallrain has won the GOP nomination for the House in Kentucky's 4th Congressional District, beating incumbent Thomas Massie. The president had given the nod to Gallrain after Massie broke ranks with him. Public policy expert Matthew Continetti with his predictions on just who is going to be the current front runner in 2028 for the Democrats.
1: Well, as frightening as it sounds, I do think it's Kamala Harris. I think it's fascinating to see, and the support that she's gained, you can see in the black community, which is such an important part of the Democratic Party. She's getting these big crowds on her book tour. I think if she wants to run, she's going to start out as a front runner. You know, declaring her candidacy has never been a problem. It's actually campaigning that's Kamala's problem. So she might start off as a front runner, but we'll see how the primary goes.
0: Continetti making his comments on the Scott Jennings Show on the Salem Radio Network. Well, a federal judge causing quite a bit of controversy, banning most ICE arrests in New York immigration courts.
2: Agents were able to take into custody individuals who were following requirements to appear before immigration judges. U.S. District Judge P. Kevin Castle said in a written decision that while there was a strong governmental interest in enforcing immigration laws, there also was serious interest in letting individuals pursue asylum claims without fear of arrest. He also noted that federal agents still can detain individuals away from immigration courts and can make arrests at immigration courthouses when there are serious threats to public safety.
0: More than 17,000 people under evacuation orders, huge wildfires still threatening homes in Southern California. This

0: Welcome to Morning Devotions with Pastor Mike. I'd like to share a word of encouragement with you from Our Daily Bread Ministries, Grand Rapids, Michigan. I hope you hear something good to help you start your day. Today's devotion is called Waiting for the Harvest. Galatians 6:9 says, "Let us not become weary in doing good, for at the proper time we will reap a harvest if we do not give up." Dave Brainin writes, "In 1962, Joanne Shetler and Ann Fetzer made an arduous trek by bus and foot into the rugged mountains of the Philippines to share the gospel with people who'd never heard of Jesus. For 5 years, they translated scripture into the people's language, but the Balangao villagers weren't receptive. They did, however, help build a primitive landing strip so new supplies could be flown in. One day, a plane dubbed Magic from Another World by the people arrived. The pilot then flew a deathly ill, pregnant village woman to a faraway clinic. When the plane later returned with the recovered woman and her healthy newborn, the people began asking about this God they'd been told about. Soon the village had a church full of believers in Christ." All of us who share the story of Jesus have times of discouragement when our listeners don't seem to hear. The Apostle Paul knew that can happen. After explaining to the Galatians the importance of planting and harvesting the gospel, he recognized that a sower may grow tired. So he challenged his listeners not to become weary in doing good. The first 5 years of Joanne and Anne's work was surely discouraging, but they kept sowing, and eventually they reaped a harvest. Let's not give up. Surely the message of salvation will reap eternal life. Let us pray. Dear God, please help me to hang in there and keep sowing when a loved one seems disinterested in the gospel. Amen. Points to ponder for today are, why do you sometimes grow weary in sharing the gospel? And what is your sure hope? Morning Devotions has been brought to you by Relevant Worship Center, I-70, exit 220, St. Clairsville. Our prayer is that the name of Jesus be lifted high in the Ohio Valley and everywhere. 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On behalf of Pastor Mark Zelowitz and the folk of Relevant Worship Center, I'm Mike Taylor. 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

My name is Joe Roberts. I work for the state. I'm a sergeant out in Perrinville, barracks number 8. I've always done an honest job, honest as I could. Got a brother named Frankie. Frankie ain't no good. Well, ever since we were young kids, it's been the same come down. I'd get a call on the short way, Frankie's in trouble downtown. Well, if it was any other man,

0: 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This is Cindy Bauckham. I'm proud to have Knee Deep in Bluegrass here in Wheeling.
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1: With SRN News, I'm Jason Walker. Primary elections tonight in Kentucky, Alabama, Georgia, Oregon, Pennsylvania, and Idaho. President Trump's power being felt once again. In the Bluegrass State, Ed Gallrain has won the GOP nomination for the House in Kentucky's 4th Congressional District, beating incumbent Thomas Massie. The president had given the nod to Gallrain after Massie broke ranks with him. Public policy expert Matthew Continetti with his predictions on just who is going to be the current front runner in 2028 for the Democrats.
2: Well, as frightening as it sounds, I do think it's Kamala Harris. I think it's fascinating to see. And the support that she's gained, you can see in the black community, which is such an important part of the Democratic Party. She's getting these big crowds on her book tour. I think if she wants to run, she's going to start out as a front runner. You know, declaring her candidacy has never been a problem. It's actually campaigning that's Kamala's problem. So she might start off as a front runner, but we'll see how the primary goes.
1: Continetti making his comments on the Scott Jennings Show on the Salem Radio Network. Well, a federal judge causing quite a bit of controversy, banning most ICE arrests in New York immigration courts.
3: Agents were able to take into custody individuals who were following requirements to appear before immigration judges. U.S. District Judge P. Kevin Castle said in a written decision that while there was a strong governmental interest in enforcing immigration laws, there also was serious interest in letting individuals pursue asylum claims without fear of arrest. He also noted that federal agents still can detain individuals away from immigration courts and can make arrests at immigration courthouses when there are serious threats to public safety.
1: More than 17,000 people under evacuation orders, huge wildfires still threatening homes in Southern California. This is SRN.
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0: Welcome to Morning Devotions with Pastor Mike. I'd like to share a word of encouragement with you from Our Daily Bread Ministries, Grand Rapids, Michigan. I hope you hear something good to help you start your day. Today's devotion is called Waiting for the Harvest. Galatians 6:9 says, "Let us not become weary in doing good, for at the proper time we will reap a harvest if we do not give up." Dave Brannan writes, "In 1962, Joanne Shetler and Ann Fetzer made an arduous trek by bus and foot into the rugged mountains of the Philippines to share the gospel with people who'd never heard of Jesus. For 5 years, they translated scripture into the people's language, but the Balangao villagers weren't receptive. They did, however, help build a primitive landing strip so new supplies could be flown in. One day, a plane dubbed Magic from Another World by the people arrived. The pilot then flew a deathly ill, pregnant village woman to a faraway clinic. When the plane later returned with the recovered woman and her healthy newborn, the people began asking about this God they'd been told about. Soon the village had a church full of believers in Christ." All of us who share the story of Jesus have times of discouragement when our listeners don't seem to hear. The Apostle Paul knew that can happen. After explaining to the Galatians the importance of planting and harvesting the gospel, he recognized that a sower may grow tired. So he challenged his listeners not to become weary in doing good. The first 5 years of Joanne and Anne's work was surely discouraging, but they kept sowing, and eventually they reaped a harvest. Let's not give up. Surely the message of salvation will reap eternal life. Let us pray. Dear God, please help me to hang in there and keep sowing when a loved one seems disinterested in the gospel. Amen. Points to ponder for today are, why do you sometimes grow weary in sharing the gospel? And what is your sure hope? Morning Devotions has been brought to you by Relevant Worship Center, I-70, exit 220, St. Clairsville. Our prayer is that the name of Jesus be lifted high in the Ohio Valley and everywhere. 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On behalf of Pastor Mark Zelowitz and the folk of Relevant Worship Center, I'm Mike Taylor. 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

They're gonna take the Ten Commandments from the courthouse lawn. And some others say that they have the right to burn our country's flag.

On every monument in Washington, words are inscribed of God and country.

0: pledge allegiance to the flag of the United States of America and to the republic from which it stands, one nation, under God, indivisible, with liberty and justice for all.
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0: 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I'm proud to have Knee Deep in Bluegrass here in Wheeling.
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1: With SRN News, I'm Jason Walker. Primary elections tonight in Kentucky, Alabama, Georgia, Oregon, Pennsylvania, and Idaho. President Trump's power being felt once again. In the Bluegrass State, Ed Gallrain has won the GOP nomination for the House in Kentucky's 4th Congressional District, beating incumbent Thomas Massie. The president had given the nod to Gallrain after Massie broke ranks with him. Public policy expert Matthew Continetti with his predictions on just who is going to be the current front runner in 2028 for the Democrats.
2: Well, as frightening as it sounds, I do think it's Kamala Harris. I think it's fascinating to see. And the support that she's gained, you can see in the black community, which is such an important part of the Democratic Party. She's getting these big crowds on her book tour. I think if she wants to run, she's going to start out as a front runner. You know, declaring her candidacy has never been a problem. It's actually campaigning that's Kamala's problem. So she might start off as a front runner, but we'll see how the primary goes.
1: Continetti making his comments on the Scott Jennings Show on the Salem Radio Network. Well, a federal judge causing quite a bit of controversy, banning most ICE arrests in New York immigration courts.
3: Agents were able to take into custody individuals who were following requirements to appear before immigration judges. U.S. District Judge P. Kevin Castle said in a written decision that while there was a strong governmental interest in enforcing immigration laws, there also was serious interest in letting individuals pursue asylum claims without fear of arrest. He also noted that federal agents still can detain individuals away from immigration courts and can make arrests at immigration courthouses when there are serious threats to public safety.
1: More than 17,000 people under evacuation orders, huge wildfires still threatening homes in Southern California. This is SRN.
4: If country and bluegrass were whipped up in a kitchen by five-star chefs, we know that the secret recipe is very simple. 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Bake at 101.1 FMs until burnt to a fine crisp.
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0: Welcome to Morning Devotions with Pastor Mike. I'd like to share a word of encouragement with you from Our Daily Bread Ministries, Grand Rapids, Michigan. I hope you hear something good to help you start your day. Today's devotion is called Waiting for the Harvest. Galatians 6:9 says, "Let us not become weary in doing good, for at the proper time we will reap a harvest if we do not give up." Dave Brannan writes, "In 1962, Joanne Shetler and Ann Fetzer made an arduous trek by bus and foot into the rugged mountains of the Philippines to share the gospel with people who'd never heard of Jesus. For 5 years, they translated scripture into the people's language, but the Balangao villagers weren't receptive. They did, however, help build a primitive landing strip so new supplies could be flown in. One day, a plane dubbed Magic from Another World by the people arrived. The pilot then flew a deathly ill, pregnant village woman to a faraway clinic. When the plane later returned with the recovered woman and her healthy newborn, the people began asking about this God they'd been told about. Soon the village had a church full of believers in Christ." All of us who share the story of Jesus have times of discouragement when our listeners don't seem to hear. The Apostle Paul knew that can happen. After explaining to the Galatians the importance of planting and harvesting the gospel, he recognized that a sower may grow tired. So he challenged his listeners not to become weary in doing good. The first 5 years of Joanne and Anne's work was surely discouraging, but they kept sowing, and eventually they reaped a harvest. Let's not give up. Surely the message of salvation will reap eternal life. Let us pray. Dear God, please help me to hang in there and keep sowing when a loved one seems disinterested in the gospel. Amen. Points to ponder for today are, why do you sometimes grow weary in sharing the gospel? And what is your sure hope? Morning Devotions has been brought to you by Relevant Worship Center, I-70, exit 220, St. Clairsville. Our prayer is that the name of Jesus be lifted high in the Ohio Valley and everywhere. 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On behalf of Pastor Mark Zelowitz and the folk of Relevant Worship Center, I'm Mike Taylor. 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

0: 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I'm proud to have Knee Deep in Bluegrass here in Wheeling.
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1: With SRN News, I'm Rich Thomason in Washington. Well, the results are in this morning, and yesterday's primaries provide more evidence that President Trump's endorsement carries a lot of weight among Republican voters. In Kentucky, Ed Gallrine trounced incumbent GOP Congressman Thomas Massie. Now, Gallrine says, time to get to work.
2: Now my focus is on advancing the president's and the party's agenda to put America first and Kentucky always.
1: Massie says he is proud of the campaign he ran and the support he got from young voters.
3: I mean, we stirred up something. There is a yearning in this country for somebody who will vote for principles over party.
1: Warm words between Russian President Putin and Chinese President Xi as Putin pays a state visit to Beijing. Face of rising energy prices, Britain is backing off some of the sanctions it imposed on Russia.
4: For years, the UK's led international efforts to put economic pressure on Russia for its war on Ukraine. Yet last night, the Department for Trade and Business slipped out a formal notice announcing some sanctions were being watered down. Since October, the UK had banned the import of diesel and jet fuel refined from Russian crude oil in third countries. That ban will from today be lifted indefinitely. Some sanctions on the transport of Russian gas were also lifted. Both measures reflect growing concerns about the rising price of fuel following Iran's blockade of the Strait of Hormuz.
1: The BBC's James Landale, head of the World Health Organization, says the risk of the spread of Ebola in Congo and Uganda is high at national and regional levels, but low at the global level. 51 confirmed cases in Congo so far, with almost 600 suspected cases. On Wall Street, the Dow futures are up 130 points.
5: If country and bluegrass were whipped up in a kitchen by five-star chefs, we know that the secret recipe is very simple. A little bit of this, a little bit of that. Bake at 101.1 FMs until burnt to a fine crisp.
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0: Glenn Campbell there, Rhinestone Cowboy here on WWOV 101.1 FM, broadcasting live and late this morning. It is 9:40. Brother Dave and Mr. Squeezy here with you today on this drizzly, misty, foggy, cloudy, warm and humid morning. And we're here to play some all-time country and bluegrass favorites for you today. And we're happy you're tagging along for the ride. We're going to mix it up this morning. How are you today, Mr. Squeezy?
1: Squeezy's in the house. Oh, I'm all right. How you doing?
0: You know, I had a rough night. I went to bed early, woke up in the middle of the night, could not get back to sleep.
1: Mm-hmm.
0: When I finally did, caused me to sleep late, and of course, you know, when you get up in the morning, your bones are squeaking and aching, and then to find out that it had rained overnight and made things all wet, and
1: it did rain overnight
0: and dewy. We still have some patches of fog in the area, and we're looking at what is the temperature today here, Mr. Squeezy, at this hour in Tridelphia. It is 70 degrees and cloudy here on this Wednesday, on our hump day. And what are we looking at for a more... we're going to have a high of 70, only 73 today, low of 51. And thunder showers are still possible through today. And tomorrow it'll cool down a little bit. It looks like we're going to have rain, according to the weather service here, our wonderful weather service, we're going to have rain every day this week. And I don't understand that. It's supposed to be bright and sunny and shiny and clear. And
1: well, you know, just because it says rain doesn't mean it's like all day rain.
0: Well, that's true.
1: And it's just like scattered rain doesn't mean it'll come and go all day. It just means somewhere is going to get rain, but it might not be you.
0: Yeah. So if you've got an outdoor event somewhere, guess what?
1: It might get rain.
0: Yeah, it might.
1: It might not.
0: Yeah. Well, keep an eye out for it and listen to our crummy weather report here on when we're on the air. And did you tell me your schedule's going to change, isn't it? You're not going to be here on Fridays?
1: Well, on Fridays, I'm going to be out of town. So I'll be here Monday and Wednesday for the short future, and I'm trying to set up some more interviews.
0: How long does that routine that you're doing there on Fridays, how long does that last?
1: As long as I want it to. It's a year-round event.
0: Oh, no kidding. I didn't know that.
1: Yeah, but in the wintertime, it goes indoor.
0: Uh-huh.
1: I want summertime.
0: Right.
1: Summertime is what
0: I
1: do.
0: That's perfect for what what you're squeezing out there.
1: So... So anyways, as you know, Friday we have Jule Karrenbauer coming in.
0: Right.
1: Talk about his song and about his career, and have a few more surprises coming in future weeks. And again, I'm going to let Dave take over. Dave, go ahead and invite him in.
0: Well, absolutely. If you're a local musician and you would like to be on our little community radio station, then that's what we are. We're a community radio station. Our signal here in the valley doesn't get out very far. If you're in Wheeling, Bel Air, Martins Ferry, Shadyside, parts of St. Clairsville, and Glendale, Bendwood, Moundsville, you'll be able to pick up our signal real well.
1: But
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0: 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So be sure to reach out to us if you're a musician. We want to hear your songs and your story.
1: Right. So if you have anything recorded.
0: Right.
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0: 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And we'll take a listen to it and share it with our beautiful listeners out there, our delivery drivers, which I know we have quite a few, and good morning to
1: you. And, of course, you'll be able to invite your friends to listen and tell them where they can hear your song. So once that's in rotation, how long will you keep it in rotation?
0: Well, if it makes it to rotation, let's put it that way.
1: Yeah.
0: Could be indefinitely till the cows come home. So get it off to us, and we want to hear it. We've got a number of local artists that are on the regular rotation on the station, whether it's bluegrass or country or Americana, whatever you have, with the exception of heavy metal, unless it's done in bluegrass style, we'll put it up on the air for you.
1: And then you can come in and tell your story.
0: Come into the luxurious Highlands Worldwide Global Studios here.
1: Yep.
0: In the Highlands Town Center. And then, you know what? I'm going to quit talking because I'm sure they're getting tired of hearing me talk. But I want to play a track here by BR549, which had some local people in it. The band is no longer around, but we still air it. It's a thing called Hillbilly Thang. Here it is on WWOV.

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1: Now get yourself ready. 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

0: I get a pole, we'll go fishing at the Crawdad Hole. That's the Graskills with a great Sarah Jane Bluegrass feature for this section of the program this morning. Brother Dave and Mr. Squeezy here, and we're happy to be here for you playing our all-time favorite country music and bluegrass tunes here at 9:58, and we're dragging this morning, folks.
1: Running,
0: I got to tell you, we are dragging us old guys.
1: Yep, us old guys.
0: We need some that ginkgo biloba or whatever that special.
1: No idea what you're talking about.
0: Pick me up brain juice or brain pills, whatever it is they have. But we'll keep at it. We'll keep playing. We'll play one out here till the top of the hour with SRN News coming up after Jerry Reed and Amos Moses.

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1: With SRN News, I'm Rich Thomason in Washington. President Trump must be whistling a happy tune this morning. The candidates he endorsed in yesterday's primaries did quite well. In Georgia, there will be a runoff between Republican gubernatorial candidate Rick Jackson.
2: As governor, I'll be like Trump, but with a southern tongue.
1: And current Lieutenant Governor Burt Jones.
3: I could not leave this stage without thanking President Donald J. Trump for his undivided... He didn't just endorse me once, not twice, not three times, even a fourth time. I was so honored to have that.
1: The winner of the GOP gubernatorial runoff will face former Atlanta Mayor Democrat Keisha Lance Bottoms in the general election. Perhaps the highest profile contest, GOP House race in Kentucky. That's where the Trump-endorsed candidate Ed Galrine beat incumbent Republican Congressman Thomas Massie. There is a desperate struggle going on against wildfires raging in Southern California. Some 750 firefighters battling the Sandy Fire in the hills above Simi Valley, northwest of Los Angeles.
4: Firefighters were challenged initially by rapid fire growth in windy conditions. Sadly, we did have one home that we've confirmed has been destroyed. And while that is only one home, it is the home that belonged to the family that lived here for many years, and a tragic loss for that family.
1: Andrew Dowd with the Ventura County Fire Department. Thousands of homeowners are under evacuation orders. Crews are also fighting a 23-square-mile blaze on Santa Rosa Island off the Southern California coast. On Wall Street, ahead of this morning's opening bell, the Dow futures are 184 points higher, while the NASDAQ futures are up 219 points. This is SRN News.
5: If country and bluegrass were whipped up in a kitchen by five-star chefs, we know that the secret recipe is very simple. 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Bake at 101.1 FMs until burnt to a fine crisp.
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0: Well, I don't know about you, but we're not on our front porch swinging, but that's John Anderson, and he's just a swinging here. Mr. Squeezy and Brother Dave here this morning. It's hump day. It's hump day. I'm telling you what, and I'm glad that it's all downhill, because if it were uphill anymore, I don't know if I could make it there, brother.
1: I know.
0: Yeah, it's... It is hump day, and we're going to continue to play your all-time country and bluegrass favorites here today, and from the lovely and beautiful, spacious studios at the Highlands here in Tridelphia, West Virginia, just a little bit east of Wheeling.
1: It's right around the corner from the water park.
0: Yeah.
1: I just can't let that go. You know, I was so excited for that years ago when they talked about it. That just never, it never came.
0: Well, you know, since you mentioned it, you know, the Highlands, our listeners probably are familiar locally here. Those out of town aren't, but the Highlands is a shopping district where our offices are located here. And it's operated by the Ohio County Commission, and they were planning to put a water park in up here years ago, but the developer pooped out on them.
1: Yeah.
0: But what I read in the news, local news here, is they are looking into a housing development. Residential living for possibly seniors, and maybe even like a golf cart community, which I think would be great. It would be.
1: I think that'd be outstanding.
0: Yeah, it would make it more of a destination place.
1: Right.
0: Being a
1: well, you know, isn't West Virginia high on the list for retirement? I mean, aren't we a good? Aren't we ranked pretty good?
0: I'm not aware of anything like that. You know, living in Florida for quite a while, I can attest that Florida is, you know.
1: Well, they got the weather and, you know, and,
0: yeah.
1: And the zero taxes. And
0: right. Well, and they've got, what is that place outside of Ocala, the Villages? Where
1: I heard some things about the Villages.
0: Yeah, they're true. Yeah, they're true.
1: And yeah, the greatest generation, yeah, right.
0: Well, there's a lot could be said about there's a lot that could be said about that, you know.
1: Right, right.
0: I think that would be a great thing if
1: I think it's wonderful. Our county commissioners are top notch, you know, they don't play.
0: Yeah.
1: They look at something, if it's feasible, if it's great for the community, they jump on it, and I like that.
0: Yeah, they are men of action.
1: And women. And
0: I don't know of any women on the commission, but...
1: you got to say men and women.
0: They got some help. They've got some little helpers. They have their little helpers. But anyway, that's where we're at. We're happy to be here, happy to be talking.
1: So they're going
0: to
1: build that around us.
0: You know, I don't know. I didn't delve further into the article. Perhaps I should, but...
1: So we'll have to get us a golf cart.
0: Yeah. Ooh.
1: Wouldn't that be awesome?
0: Yeah. Yeah. Get us a golf cart with the call letters on the side of the golf cart.
1: Yeah. Live remotes.
0: Yeah. We're broadcasting live from the golf cart this morning. But not really.
1: No.
0: Not today, anyway. But you know what? I'm getting all fired up, and so's Junior Norman. So let's play All Fired Up by Junior Norman.

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WWOV, home of the Wheeling Jamboree. The country music show with tradition like none other.

0: Yeah, that cut off awful quick. That was Jody.
1: That was quick.
0: Yeah, Jody Messina right there. And my give a damn's busted. And Brother Dave and Mr. Squeezy here with you. 10:17 on a cloudy, rainy, drizzly Wednesday. What's that?
1: Excuse me. It is kind of, you know,
0: yucky
1: compared to the other day where it was bright and beautiful day long. And
0: I thought, man, summer's here finally.
1: And yes, yes.
0: So we were saying earlier, Fridays, your schedule's going to change.
1: It will. It will for the summer.
0: So your other gig is going to take you out of state.
1: It will take us out of state and north.
0: Out of state and north.
1: Yep.
0: Okay. Well,
1: And it'll be all right. I mean, I can...
0: I don't know if I can survive without you.
1: You'll be fine.
0: I got to get somebody to come in
1: you've only done this for 50 years. You'll be fine.
0: I got to get somebody in here that I can harass, you know.
1: Well, yeah. Yeah.
0: I do know our weather girl, Caden, is going to be coming in here. We did talk about that, her and I, if you've ever heard her. She you may not hear her do the weather report too often because she has been a student at West Liberty, and she's majoring in, of all things, social media and broadcasting and media in general. And she's going to be working for the school's student publication up there. In addition, she's going to continue to do the weather when she can and come in. So
1: I think we need an intern.
0: Yeah, I wouldn't call her an intern because she's actually been broadcasting on this school station up there for...
1: No, I was talking about social media.
0: Oh, a social media intern?
1: Yeah.
0: Well, we could use some help there. In fact, I've got a story I can tell you about that, having a social media. But I just noticed we've got an email coming in here about a local musician. I want to take a look at that. But in the meantime, let's get back to some classic country music right now. It's part of our all-time country and bluegrass favorites here on the home of the Wheeling
1: Jamboree.
0: On the home of the Wheeling Jamboree, it's Buck Owens.
1: Oh, yeah.

Sam's place. You can hear them picking 20 blocks away. They're playing country music down at Sam's place, from the setting sun until the break of day. There's old Jimmy.

That was the late Daryl Singletary with Makeup and Faded Blue Jeans. That's a Merle Haggard tune at the end of that track. You heard Merle himself singing that song. That's a great funky little country song. Before that, Jamboree artist, longtime member of the great Darnell Miller with Texarkana Baby at 10:28 here on our Wednesday morning, our foggy, drizzly, wet morning. Brother Dave and Mr. Squeezy here with you, giving tribute to all the all-time great country music and bluegrass favorites. And you know what, Mr. Squeezy? It's time for a bluegrass song from a beautiful lady who is an up-and-coming bluegrass artist. And she, every once in a while, you see her name on the bluegrass top 100 charts. And one of my favorites, I got to interview her one time, and would love to have her on the Jamboree sometime. But this is Alicia Nugent, Breaking New Ground.

0: Yes, sir. Alicia Nugent right there with breaking new ground. I don't know if we're breaking new ground this morning, but we're maybe tromping into mud puddles anyway. It is 10:33 this morning. Mr. Squeezy, you picking out some songs there for us to play today? That would be a good thing.
1: I am picking out some songs for us to play today.
0: Okay. I've got a song for us I'm going to play right here. I just texted my friend Paul Martin down in Nashville, and he is the father and the leader of the band Rockland Road, his family band. And they have got a recent track that I want to feature here at this time, Rockland Road. We had them on the Jamboree for the 90th anniversary. And this is his daughter, Talent, singing the lead. But actually, both of his daughters, Texas and Talent, both sing the lead in this song. But I want you to all give a listen to Why Do the Cowboys Always Run?

Buddy Ray here. Yep, it's me. You've got that wheeling feeling with 101 WWOV, the home of the Wheeling Jamboree.

0: And that was the King, Elvis Presley, with Susan When She Tried. And before that, we featured Rockland Road with Why Do the Cowboys Always Run? And what'd you think of that song, Mr. Squeezy?
1: I thought it was a great song. You know, I'm glad we had his son in here last week.
0: I was talking about the Rockland Road song. You ninny.
1: Rockland Road's always great. I was talking about Elvis.
0: Yeah.
1: You know,
0: we're talking about our interview with Michael Presley.
1: Michael Presley. I didn't make it down to his show. Did you make it down to that?
0: It's today.
1: I think. Is it today?
0: In the 20th, I believe. Is it today? Yeah, today's the 20th.
1: Might have to go check that out.
0: Yeah, I think it is today. So that's down at the Strand. Mm-hmm. They're performing Reflection Show is what they're calling that. But I don't know if we're reflecting anything today except how wacky we are with this weather and being late and just the nonsense we've got going on here today. But we're still playing the music, you know, picking out.
1: Well, let's just be clear.
0: Yeah.
1: Brother Dave was late.
0: Oh, you're absolutely right. You're absolutely right. I'm wrong. We were late. We were both like getting on air because Brother Dave was late.
1: Well, let me just make a point.
0: Go ahead.
1: And anybody that knows me knows this. I would rather be, you know, an hour early than 1 hour, 1 minute late.
0: Right.
1: You know, it's just how I roll.
0: That's a good philosophy, yeah.
1: And I am usually an hour early to set up whenever I do my other work. And
0: sure.
1: And
0: well, I used to be like that in my younger years, but now that I'm in my old age, it's tough.
1: Yeah, it's catching up with you.
0: It is, yeah. Hey, you know what? But every mile, there's a memory, and there's a song that goes with that.
1: That was actually pretty good. Did you just make that up?
0: No, I didn't actually just make it up. Here's Dierks Bentley.

0: Every mile memory, that's for sure. I think every mile I go, I'm losing a memory these days. Dirk Bentley, right there at our favorite time of the day. You know why it's the favorite time of the day?
1: It's 11 o'clock?
0: No, not quite. But you know what it is? We're going to feature a live performance from the Jamboree at this time. And give you a taste of what it's like to be at the Jamboree. This is the 1170 band. And we're going to turn these guys loose here. Here's a live performance from the Wheeling Jamboree.

Thank you. Hey, here's a song that was recorded many moons ago by a group called The Band, or a band called The Band. They were Bob Dylan's backup band. And this, we heard Marty Stewart do this song, and we're going to do it to you, or for you here right now. It's called The Shape I'm In.

0: This is WWOVLP, serving Martins Ferry in the greater Wheeling area.
1: With SRN News, I'm Rich Thomason in Washington. Trump-endorsed candidates fared quite well in yesterday's primaries across half-dozen states, including in Kentucky, where Ed Gallrine defeated incumbent Congressman Thomas Massey in the GOP primary.
2: I want to thank President Trump for his support, his endorsement, and his counsel as I navigated this campaign.
1: Massey suggesting that he is proud of the campaign he ran.
3: I have called and conceded the race. We've been honorable the whole time, and we're going to stay that way.
1: In Pennsylvania, Democratic Governor Josh Shapiro and Republican Stacey Garrity will face each other in November. They won their uncontested primaries. Less than a week after President Trump visited China, Russia's Vladimir Putin is there for talks with Chinese President Xi. The BBC's Laura Bicker is in Beijing.
4: It's a sign of where Beijing wants to position itself right now, beholden to no one but talking to everyone. There is no doubt there's a close alliance between Russia and China. The two leaders have met each other more than 40 times, and Russia is now far more reliant on China than ever before since the war in Ukraine. However, there's some delicate diplomacy here for Mr. Xi because he wants to maintain stable ties with the West. He still insists this country is neutral when it comes to the war in Ukraine, and yet he will not want Russia to lose. He will not want that loss to destabilize a country on his northern border.
1: Taiwanese President Lai says that if he was given the chance, he would tell President Trump that continued purchases of American arms by Taiwan are essential to maintaining peace in the region. On Wall Street this morning, stocks are mixed early on. The Dow is down about 23 points on the NASDAQ, trading 104 points higher. This is SRN.
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0: Larry Gatlin there. All the gold in California. And before that, Steve Earle with Copperhead Road. After the news break, we are back here, Brother Dave and Mr. Squeezy, with you this late morning here from the Highlands studio.
1: From the Highlands.
0: Yes, from the town center area. If
1: the world headquarters.
0: The global universal world headquarters, for sure. Yeah, in our spacious, grand, luxurious studios.
1: Right.
0: So what was it you were telling me about California?
1: Well, excuse me. Well, the gold's in California. It's okay. In a bank in the middle of Beverly Hills, didn't you hear?
0: Whose name is it in?
1: I have not mine. But I'm getting ready to fly out there this weekend.
0: Well, are you this
1: next week? I gotta be out there for California Election Day.
0: Is that right?
1: Yeah.
0: What are you going out there for? I'm going out there.
1: I'm going out there to vote.
0: Really?
1: You don't need no ID. How do they know who I am?
0: You don't?
1: Not in California.
0: What election are you going to vote in?
1: Is that Pratt.
0: The mayor? The mayor.
1: I'm going to vote for Pratt, yeah.
0: The mayor election.
1: Yeah, you don't have to have an ID out there.
0: Isn't that something?
1: And I think this is what's going to bite them in the you-know-where. You know, where they need to have voter ID.
0: That makes sense.
1: You know, because, and God bless them all, it's a Democrat policy that you don't need it. But it's going to come back and bite them. I really think so.
0: Yeah. Well, that fella certainly has made an impact, just like the fire made an impact on his
1: life. Oh, right.
0: Yeah. I wasn't familiar with him at all. I didn't watch the program that he...
1: It was him and his wife were in that. I didn't watch it either.
0: Was it a reality show?
1: Yeah. I didn't watch it either, but...
0: How long ago?
1: Oh, that's probably been 10 years.
0: Is that right?
1: Yeah. But, you know, he's had enough, and sometimes that's what it takes, somebody to have enough to just let go. And he is the master of social media. You know, his ads are everywhere.
0: Yeah.
1: They even have billboards in Texas to vote for him.
0: No kidding.
1: Well, they figure if you're driving out that way, you'll see the billboard, you know. Yeah. So,
0: well, there's probably a lot of flights going back and forth between Texas and California right now, because people are leaving California.
1: They are.
0: Yeah.
1: But they might be coming back. Wouldn't that be amazing?
0: Yeah. Yeah, I hate to see any. Did you hear about Starbucks and that mayor in Seattle?
1: No, I didn't. What happened to that?
0: You know, Seattle is synonymous with Starbucks.
1: Yeah, that's where they started.
0: They're leaving Seattle and taking their headquarters, lock, stock, and barrel, to Nashville. Starbucks is leaving Seattle because the mayor, the newly elected mayor of Seattle, said that she didn't care if the... the wealthy business owners left the city. And then apparently, in the past several days, she has, expressed remorse that she...
1: She changed her mind.
0: Yeah, because now they don't have the tax base to keep the city afloat. And the same thing's happening in New York.
1: California.
0: Yeah.
1: And you know, and they're all going south where there is zero income tax.
0: Yeah.
1: And Governor Morrissey, you need to jump on this, buddy. Get some big companies here.
0: Yeah. I think that would certainly make a difference in West Virginia.
1: Yes, most certainly. But they'd have to, they need, everybody get mad for me saying this, but they need the tax breaks to get them here.
0: Oh, yeah.
1: You know, they just aren't going to walk in and start paying high taxes.
0: Right.
1: And But that guy out in California, God bless him. He is so upset. He lost his house. His mother and father lost their house. And then, did you watch any part of the debate him and the current mayor had?
0: Oh, yeah, and the other councilwoman.
1: And she said, well, we couldn't put the fires out. The wind was 100 miles an hour. He's like, everybody, fact-check this. The winds were at 20 miles an hour.
0: Yeah.
1: And you could have got it out.
0: Well, I heard a report that the reservoirs to this day are still empty.
1: Well,
0: what is up with that?
1: When Trump was out there, President Trump, he ordered them to fill the reservoirs.
0: Did they do it?
1: I have no idea.
0: Apparently not.
1: But I guarantee you, if this young man gets in office, they will be.
0: Yeah. Yeah.
1: And they will be full every day.
0: Well, and also recently in the news, there was another brush fire, wildfire.
1: I was watching that out there yesterday, yeah.
0: They had it out in no time at all.
1: Oh, go figure.
0: Yeah.
1: Yeah, because now there's an election involved.
0: That's right. Politics is just at the heart of America these days, and Americans are waking up, I believe.
1: Are you familiar with what a dry hydrant is?
0: Tell me.
1: A dry hydrant is a fire hydrant that sits beside a lake or a water
0: source. Yeah.
1: And it just runs a pipe into the water from underground. Oh. And it's dry, it's not pumped. But you would pump off of that if there was an emergency.
0: You would attach a pump to it.
1: Yeah, your engine would pump it off.
0: Yeah, okay.
1: So,
0: and this is the voice of experience being a paramedic or
1: firefighter. Yeah. And I always wondered why we didn't have more of them up and down the river. You know, no matter where you were, you had a dry hydrant that you could get to.
0: That's a good question.
1: You know, but it's just me. I'm full of them stupid questions.
0: Yeah.
1: You know?
0: Well, are you full of any more gold songs over there? Since we're talking about gold.
1: Let me hit you with another one here. One second. Yes.
0: Okay.
1: This one is a true story based on me and my ex-wife.

going with to be my wife? Well, she said she would, so I said I do. But I'd have said I wouldn't if I'd have just knew how saying I do was gonna screw up all of my life. Well, the first few years weren't all that

0: Yeah, Dolly Parton does rock and roll there. Drives
1: me
0: crazy.
1: I love her.
0: Yeah, she can do about anything, can't she?
1: She can. She is part of American treasure.
0: Yeah.
1: You know, I don't know if I said that right, but she is.
0: She's part of the fabric of American music. Let's put it that way.
1: She is the best.
0: Yeah, absolutely. It is 11:24.
1: And you have a connection with Dolly Parton, don't you? You went to a festival or something with somebody in her.
0: Oh, well, yeah. Mr. Roger White. Jesus, took. I couldn't recall. Roger White is the entertainment buyer for Dolly.
1: Right.
0: Dolly's company that she's in partnership with down there at Dollywood. Yeah, we went to a festival in Canada a couple years back. We were invited up there. It was a great festival. And he had some of the acts come down to perform at Dollywood. And I had a couple of them scheduled to do the jamboree, but lo and behold, they wanted to bring some tour buses down from Canada. The Canadians wanted to come down and see the jamboree, experience the jamboree, and couldn't get the city of Wheeling to
1: get on board.
0: No interest whatsoever.
1: So
0: no one had any interest. You would think that that would have been the case, but c'est la vie.
1: But anyways, back to Dolly. She's one in a million.
0: Yeah. Yeah, exactly. And so's Mr. Squeezy.
1: Oh, the squeeze man.
0: It's Wednesday. It's hump day. And we're just about wrapping up here. We got not quite a half hour left.
1: Hey, not to interrupt you, but let's go back to the other day when Tom was in here with his book.
0: Oh yeah.
1: If everybody would get on Facebook and you could get a QR code to go check this book out. It's 30 years of Jamboree in the Hills, the artistry. All the artists are in there. Well, most of them.
0: Yeah, we did almost a three-hour interview with T.R. Robinson.
1: T.R. Robinson,
0: Tom,
1: yes.
0: Robinson. And it was enlightening, to say the least. And the photographs in the book are quite special.
1: Yeah.
0: And bring back a lot of memories of the days of Jamboree in the Hills when it was in production. And that book, he is selling it through Amazon. And that's what the QR code refers to. And Tom is a great guy. I hope to have him back in the studio again. He gave us some wonderful framed photographs for the studio here. We got Alan Jackson and
1: Toby, Reba,
0: and Charlie Daniels.
1: But you know what that book would make? If you have a Jamboree fan or a Jambo fan in your life, that is the perfect book for any gift idea. It comes in soft cover or hard cover. So I'm not sure the price of it, but I'll tell you what, it's worth every penny because it brings back so many memories.
0: Yeah, it's a coffee table book, and it's a history book. And I've written that curriculum for West Virginia schools about the history of the Jamboree, which is under review with the state. About to go under review with the state for final process, and I want to try to include that in the curriculum, along with the other books that we have about the history of the Jamboree. If you're curious about the history of the Jamboree, the late Professor Ivan Tribe has written roughly four books by Arcadia Publishing, and you can learn about the history of the Jamboree and radio up through today, through the current unit we have for the nonprofit Wheeling Jamboree and our station here, WWOV, which is owned by the Jamboree. And we make that available to you, the link's available to you on the Jamboree Facebook page. That's something we haven't talked about. If you go to Wheeling Jamboree USA on Facebook, and you can find all kinds of historical photographs and information about the Jamboree. And when we're able to do live shows, we certainly put it up there for you to explore and learn about the show. But you know what? Right now, we're going to get back to the music because it's 11:29, and it's time for a little bluegrass break. Here's the Del McCoury Band.

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Treble and Twang. 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
1: I started playing on a show called The Wheeling Jamboree. In my hometown, the Jamboree is really very, very important. It's such a huge part of the culture of the Ohio Valley.
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0: His little toy music box there, Brad Paisley, and I'm Still a Guy. At 11:47 here this morning, we're winding down. Doesn't take much to wind down this morning, brother. Squeezy.
1: Today would have been a good day to sleep in.
0: Yeah, well, I did take advantage of that.
1: Well, you did,
0: that thought, yeah. And, hey, it looks like we're going to be having rain showers mixed throughout the week. And possibly even the weekend, even the holiday weekend, it may, it's kind of iffy, maybe sort of kind of ruin your cookout plans if that comes your way. And it is currently 71 degrees and cloudy at the Highlands at our town center, gracious, spacious studios here.
1: Have we received any more community events?
0: Calendar events? No calendar events. No, we haven't. But we did get an email asking us to contact a local area musician to have him come in and talk to us. And we will...
1: Reach
0: out to him, right, and maybe have him in the studio someday. Brian, if you're listening, I did get your email. So we will do that. And in the meantime, we'll keep playing some music here till the top of the hour. And don't forget that coming up Friday afternoon at noon is Jay Bradley and the Country Memory Show every Monday and Friday from noon to 3. And, of course, all of our other great programming. And I would encourage you to go to WWOVFM.com, click on Program Schedule, and you'll see all the fine shows that we have here, including our morning show Monday, Wednesday, and Friday. And over the weekend, we have got starting out Bandstand Radio with J.J. McKay, and then Mike Gorrell and his Buckeye Bluegrass Hour, and then on Sunday, boy, you're yawning over there.
1: Oh, dude, you don't know
0: you're struggling.
1: You don't know the trouble I've seen.
0: Well, we'll get out of here real soon, then you can go take your afternoon nap.
1: I need one, but yeah. I have things to do.
0: Well, in the meantime here, let's listen to a classic Johnny Cash track.
1: All right.

0: That was Jamboree artist Anita Stapleton. You've never met Anita, have you?
1: No.
0: Yeah, she was... her and Brad Paisley were on the show frequently at the same time during the 80s. And she's from just up the road, living in Nashville now. And that was her song, Your Old Used to Be. And we're going to be our old used to be's here because it's time for us to get out of here shortly. And we're going to wrap it up for the day. And go take a nap, I think.
1: It's been
0: it sure has. So we'll say goodbye to everybody today. Drive safely out there in the rainy, slick conditions, and be safe and have a good time with
1: you. And remember, where are we at? Send us an email.
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1: If you want to be on air, just get a hold of us. If you got a song that you'd like us to play, get a hold of us.
0: Community event, get a hold of us.
1: Community event, get a hold of us.
0: Put community event in the or calendar, community calendar, either one, in the subject line, and we'll get it on the air, and our listeners will learn about it. So, in the meantime, hug your kids.
1: And remember one thing.
0: Yes.
1: It's not easy being squeezy.
0: Say goodbye.
1: See you later.

0: WELP, serving Martins Ferry in the greater Wheeling area.
1: With SRN News, I'm Rich Thomason in Washington. President Trump is applauding the outcome of yesterday's primary, saying all 37 of the candidates he endorsed across half dozen states won. Perhaps the highest profile contest, a GOP House race in Kentucky, where Trump-backed candidate Ed Gallrine defeated incumbent Republican Thomas Massie. In South Carolina, the House has passed a Republican-friendly congressional redistricting blueprint.
2: The chamber voting Wednesday on a new congressional map, sending it to the more skeptical state Senate. But some Republicans question whether redistricting could backfire, making districts competitive enough for Democrats to gain seats instead of securing all seven for the GOP. If the proposal becomes law, South Carolina would delay its U.S. House primaries to August and spend at least $3 million on another statewide election. Lawsuits against a new map are likely. I'm Julie Walker.
1: 7 out of 10 Republicans surveyed for a new AP NORC poll approve of the way President Trump is doing his job. Yes, generally high marks for his conduct of the Iran war and immigration. Wildfires have been firing up again in Southern California. 17,000 homeowners under evacuation orders as the Sandy Fire burns in the hills above Simi Valley, northwest of Los Angeles. The two teens who shot and killed three people in an attack on a San Diego mosque were radicalized online where they first met. That's according to investigators who say they left behind hateful writings targeting various races and religions. Barney Frank has died. The longtime Democratic congressman from Massachusetts was 86 years old. On Wall Street, the Dow is up 276 points. The Nasdaq ahead 221. The S&P better by 43 points. This is SRN News.
3: If country and bluegrass were whipped up in a kitchen by five-star chefs, we know that the secret recipe is very simple. A little bit of this, a little bit of that. Bake at 101.1 FMs until burnt to a fine crisp.
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Thank you very much. I am Glenn Campbell, and I'm happy...

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0: 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This is Cindy Bauckham. I'm proud to have Knee Deep in Bluegrass here in Wheeling.
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Hello, Wheeling! Buddy Ray here. You've got that Wheeling feeling with 101 WWOV, the home of the Wheeling Jamboree.

0: This is WWOVLP, serving Martins Ferry in the greater Wheeling area.
1: With SRN News, I'm Rich Thomason in Washington. President Trump is applauding the outcome of yesterday's primary, saying all 37 of the candidates he endorsed across half dozen states won. Perhaps the highest profile contest, a GOP House race in Kentucky, where Trump-backed candidate Ed Gallrine defeated incumbent Republican Thomas Massie. In South Carolina, the House has passed a Republican-friendly congressional redistricting blueprint.
2: The chamber voting Wednesday on a new congressional map, sending it to the more skeptical state Senate. But some Republicans question whether redistricting could backfire, making districts competitive enough for Democrats to gain seats instead of securing all seven for the GOP. If the proposal becomes law, South Carolina would delay its U.S. House primaries to August and spend at least $3 million on another statewide election. Lawsuits against a new map are likely. I'm Julie Walker.
1: 7 out of 10 Republicans surveyed for a new AP NORC poll approve of the way President Trump is doing his job. Yes, generally high marks for his conduct of the Iran war and immigration. Wildfires have been firing up again in Southern California. 17,000 homeowners under evacuation orders as the Sandy Fire burns in the hills above Simi Valley, northwest of Los Angeles. The two teens who shot and killed three people in an attack on a San Diego mosque were radicalized online where they first met. That's according to investigators who say they left behind hateful writings targeting various races and religions. Barney Frank has died. The longtime Democratic congressman from Massachusetts was 86 years old. On Wall Street, the Dow is up 276 points. The Nasdaq ahead 221. The S&P better by 43 points. This is SRN News.
3: If country and bluegrass were whipped up in a kitchen by five-star chefs, we know that the secret recipe is very simple. 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

0: 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I'm proud to have Knee Deep in Bluegrass here in Wheeling.
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1: SRN News, I'm John Scott. President Trump crowing about the outcome of yesterday's primaries.
2: Quoting the president, "I know how to win. I think I've proven that, haven't I?" Suggesting that he's batting 1,000, Mr. Trump writes on Truth Social, and all 37 of the primary candidates he endorsed across a half dozen states won.
1: That's correspondent Rich Thomason. Speaker Mike Johnson tells the Salem Radio Network he's not sorry to see Kentucky Republican Thomas Massey not return to the House after losing last night's Kentucky primary.
3: Look, I have nothing personal against Thomas Massey, but he votes with the Democrats most of the time and has been a thorn in my side for a long time. So,
1: now Speaker Johnson spoke with the Salem News Channel this morning. The outcome of primaries in Georgia not quite decided.
4: Georgia Republicans will have a runoff on June 16th for the U.S. Senate between college football coach Derek Dooley and Mike Collins, currently a congressman, who says he's ready to go up against Democratic Senator John Ossoff.
5: Our problem in Washington is that we don't have enough Republicans. It's just that we don't always have the right Republicans.
4: And running for Georgia governor, Democrat and former Atlanta mayor Keisha Lance Bottoms.
6: Georgians sent a clear message tonight that they want a fighter.
4: Audio courtesy of WSB. I'm Donna Water.
1: A desperate struggle against wildfires raging in Southern California. 750 firefighters battling the Sandy Fire, according to a fire official.
7: Firefighters were challenged initially by rapid fire growth in windy conditions. Sadly, we did have one home that we've confirmed has been destroyed. And while that is only one home, it is the home that belonged to the family that lived here for many years, and a tragic loss for that family.
1: The Sandy Fire is 15% contained now. 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
8: If country and bluegrass were whipped up in a kitchen by five-star chefs, we know that the secret recipe is very simple. 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

is my duty to obey your laws, to try to be a worthy individual, a positive example, and a productive and responsible citizen, to be informed and concerned about our nation's affairs and to voice my beliefs constructively, to practice diligently an attitude of brotherly love and hold no hatred against anyone. And when one of my brothers makes a mistake, be he peasant or president, I will try to treat him as I would want to be treated, with compassion and understanding. And I will continue to be proud to pay taxes for the opportunity to live in the greatest nation in the world. A nation born out of faith in God and sustained only if that faith and the support of the American people remain strong.

I'm getting swallowed by boa constrictor, by boa constrictor, by boa constrictor. I'm getting swallowed by boa constrictor.

hem een man. 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My torso's cold and it's starting to mold. Boa constrictor, how much can you hold?

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0: 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I'm proud to have Knee Deep in Bluegrass here in Wheeling.
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1: With SRN News, I'm John Scott. President Trump crowing about the outcome of yesterday's primaries.
2: Quoting the president, "I know how to win. I think I've proven that, haven't I?" Suggesting that he's batting 1,000, Mr. Trump writes on Truth Social, and all 37 of the primary candidates he endorsed across a half dozen states won.
1: That's correspondent Rich Thomason. Speaker Mike Johnson tells the Salem Radio Network he's not sorry to see Kentucky Republican Thomas Massie not return to the House after losing last night's Kentucky primary.
3: Look, I have nothing personal against Thomas Massie, but he votes with the Democrats most of the time and has been a thorn in my side for a long time. So
1: now Speaker Johnson spoke with the Salem News Channel this morning. The outcome of primaries in Georgia not quite decided.
4: Georgia Republicans will have a runoff on June 16th for the U.S. Senate between college football coach Derek Dooley and Mike Collins, currently a congressman, who says he's ready to go up against Democratic Senator John Ossoff.
5: Our problem in Washington is that we don't have enough Republicans. It's just that we don't always have the right Republicans.
4: And running for Georgia governor, Democrat and former Atlanta mayor Keisha Lance Bottoms.
6: Georgians sent a clear message tonight that they want a fighter.
4: Audio courtesy of WSB. I'm Donna Water.
1: A desperate struggle against wildfires raging in Southern California. 750 firefighters battling the Sandy Fire, according to a fire official.
7: Firefighters were challenged initially by rapid fire growth in windy conditions. Sadly, we did have one home that we've confirmed has been destroyed. And while that is only one home, it is the home that belonged to the family that lived here for many years and a tragic loss for that family.
1: The Sandy Fire is 15% contained now. This is SRNU.
8: If country and bluegrass were whipped up in a kitchen by five-star chefs, we know that the secret recipe is very simple. 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Bake at 101.1 FMs until burnt to a fine crisp.
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0: 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I'm proud to have Knee Deep in Bluegrass here in Wheeling.
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1: I started playing on a show called Wheeling Jamboree. In my hometown, the Jamboree is really very, very important. It's such a huge part of the culture of the Ohio Valley.
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1: With SRN News, I'm John Scott. President Trump crowing about the outcome of yesterday's primaries.
2: Quoting the president, "I know how to win. I think I've proven that, haven't I?" Suggesting that he's batting a thousand, Mr. Trump writes on Truth Social that all 37 of the primary candidates he endorsed across a half dozen states won.
1: That's correspondent Rich Thomason. Speaker Mike Johnson tells the Salem Radio Network he's not sorry to see Kentucky Republican Thomas Massie not return to the House after losing last night's Kentucky primary.
3: Look, I have nothing personal against Thomas Massie, but he votes with the Democrats most of the time and has been a thorn in my side for a long time. So,
1: now Speaker Johnson spoke with the Salem News Channel this morning. The outcome of primaries in Georgia not quite decided.
4: Georgia Republicans will have a runoff on June 16th for the U.S. Senate between college football coach Derek Dooley and Mike Collins, currently a congressman, who says he's ready to go up against Democratic Senator John Ossoff.
5: Our problem in Washington is that we don't have enough Republicans. It's just that we don't always have the right Republicans.
4: And running for Georgia governor, Democrat and former Atlanta mayor Keisha Lance Bottoms.
6: Georgians sent a clear message tonight that they want a fighter.
4: Audio courtesy of WSB. I'm Donna Water.
1: A desperate struggle against wildfires raging in Southern California. 750 firefighters battling the Sandy Fire, according to a fire official.
7: Firefighters were challenged initially by rapid fire growth in windy conditions. Sadly, we did have one home that we've confirmed has been destroyed. And while that is only one home, it is the home that belonged to the family that lived here for many years and a tragic loss for that family.
1: The Sandy Fire is 15% contained now. This is SRNU.
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0: and train.
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0: 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I'm proud to have Knee Deep in Bluegrass here in Wheeling.
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1: With SRN News, I'm John Scott. President Trump crowing about the outcome of yesterday's primaries.
2: Quoting the president, "I know how to win. I think I've proven that, haven't I?" Suggesting that he's batting 1,000, Mr. Trump writes on Truth Social, and all 37 of the primary candidates he endorsed across a half dozen states won.
1: That's correspondent Rich Thomason. Speaker Mike Johnson tells the Salem Radio Network he's not sorry to see Kentucky Republican Thomas Massie not return to the House after losing last night's Kentucky primary.
3: Look, I have nothing personal against Thomas Massie, but he votes with the Democrats most of the time and has been a thorn in my side for a long time. So
1: now Speaker Johnson spoke with the Salem News Channel this morning. The outcome of primaries in Georgia not quite decided.
4: Georgia Republicans will have a runoff on June 16th for the U.S. Senate between college football coach Derek Dooley and Mike Collins, currently a congressman, who says he's ready to go up against Democratic Senator John Ossoff.
5: Our problem in Washington is that we don't have enough Republicans. It's just that we don't always have the right Republicans.
4: And running for Georgia governor, Democrat and former Atlanta mayor Keisha Lance Bottoms.
6: Georgians sent a clear message tonight that they want a fighter.
4: Audio courtesy of WSB. I'm Donna Warder.
1: A desperate struggle against wildfires raging in Southern California. 750 firefighters battling the Sandy Fire, according to a fire official.
7: Firefighters were challenged initially by rapid fire growth in windy conditions. Sadly, we did have one home that we've confirmed has been destroyed. And while that is only one home, it is the home that belonged to the family that lived here for many years and a tragic loss for that family.
1: The Sandy Fire is 15% contained now. This is SRNU.
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0: 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I'm proud to have Knee Deep in Bluegrass here in Wheeling.
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I'm Ronnie McDowell, and you are listening to WWOV-FM, Wheeling, West Virginia, the radio home of the Wheeling Jamboree.

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1: With SRN News, I'm Keith Peters in Washington. The outcome of the primaries in Georgia is not quite decided.
2: Georgia Republicans will have a runoff on June 16th for the U.S. Senate between college football coach Derek Dooley and Mike Collins, currently a congressman, who says he's ready to go up against Democratic Senator John Ossoff.
3: Our problem in Washington is that we don't have enough Republicans. It's just that we don't always have the right Republicans.
2: And running for Georgia governor, Democrat and former Atlanta mayor Keisha Lance Bottoms.
4: Georgians sent a clear message tonight that they want a fighter.
2: Audio courtesy of WSB. I'm Donna Warder.
1: Wheat farmers in Kansas and other states are being hit hard by extreme weather and challenging economies.
5: Punishing weather and climbing costs are impacting this year's wheat crop in the U.S. Hotter than average temperatures, late freezes, and record-setting drought in the plains has worsened the spread of wheat viruses and sped up the production of seed heads, which yields lower quality grain. Combined with tariffs and higher prices for fertilizer and fuel, longtime wheat farmers say it's not going to be a good year. The U.S. Department of Agriculture estimates production is down 21% from last year. Wheat growers will see their smallest crop since 1972. I'm Jennifer King.
1: The U.S. military says it boarded an Iranian-flagged commercial oil tanker in the Gulf of Oman that was suspected of trying to violate the American blockade. U.S. Central Command said Wednesday on social media that the MT Celestial Sea was searched and redirected after being suspected of trying to head to an Iranian port. On Wall Street, a good day as the Dow was up by 645 points, the Nasdaq rose 399, the S&P 500 advanced 79, and oil dropped below $99 a barrel. This is it.
6: If country and bluegrass were whipped up in a kitchen by five-star chefs, we know that the secret recipe is very simple. A little bit of this, a little bit of that. Bake at 101.1 FMs until burnt to a fine crisp.
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This is folk singer Michael Jonathan. You know, Wood Songs is a live audience broadcast celebrating the music of America's front porch. It's performance and conversation. Plus, we feature a kid on every show. So from my front porch in Kentucky to yours in West Virginia, prepare to be inspired every Sunday at 2 p.m. right here on WWOV in Wheeling. 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

0: 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I'm proud to have Knee Deep in Bluegrass here in Wheeling.
1: Don't miss Knee Deep in Bluegrass Saturday nights at 10 p.m. right after the world-famous Wheeling Jamboree.

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1: With SRN News, I'm Keith Peters in Washington. The wind-driven Sandy fire continues to burn in the hills above Simi Valley, about 30 miles northwest of Los Angeles. Ventura County Fire Department spokesman Andrew Dowd says 750 firefighters are battling the Sandy fire.
2: Firefighters were challenged initially by rapid fire growth in windy conditions. Sadly, we did have one home that we've confirmed has been destroyed. And while that is only one home, it is the home that belonged to the family that lived here for many years, and a tragic loss for that family.
1: The fire is 15% contained as of this morning. With primary elections taking place in six states Tuesday, many eyes were on a Kentucky House race.
3: I have called and conceded the race.
4: Republican Congressman Thomas Massey has criticized the Iran war, pushed for the release of the Jeffrey Epstein files, and voted against President Trump's big tax bill last year, repeatedly drawing comments like this Tuesday.
5: Thomas Massey's a terrible congressman. He's been a terrible congressman from day one.
4: And a Trump-backed primary challenger, Ed Gallerine.
6: I want to thank President Trump for his support, his endorsement, and his counsel.
4: Massey, the latest Republican lawmaker to lose after being declared disloyal by the president. I'm Ben Thomas.
1: Federal prosecutors have announced charges against former Cuban President Raul Castro in the 1996 downing of civilian planes operated by Miami-based exiles. The announcement was made Wednesday as the Trump administration escalated pressure on the socialist government. On Wall Street, the Dow up by 645 points, the Nasdaq rose 399, the S&P advanced 79, oil below $99 a barrel. This is SRN.
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